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3: And many nations shall be joined to the Lord in that day, and shall be my people, and I will dwell in the midst of thee, and thou shalt know that the Lord of hosts.

machine. Wait a minute, shake your arm, then use your palm. Stay on the scene like a sex machine.